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0: This is not headline news. Sunday is Father's Day. And in the event your family is too busy to spend time with him, trust me, he's fine with that. Insiders say Jelly Roll had a tumultuous marriage. It's always sad when an ex-con and an ex-prostitute just don't work out. Carlos Mencia is facing more than a decade in prison on tax fraud charges. So I guess other comedians aren't the only people he stole from. And Talladega Nights will be re-released in theaters for its 20th anniversary. Or you can just listen to your uncle repeat it from memory.
1: Yep, I'm flying through the air. This is not good.
0: This is not headline news.
2: This is not headline news, but this is good news. Now that I turn the mic on and you guys can hear what I'm saying, it's 523, 78 degrees outside. Let me check just to make sure. 76 degrees. It just gets better and better and better. Hey, we're not done with your humor yet, are we? All right, let's get you back to more of the 5 o'clock funny bone.
3: To celebrate the Knicks NBA championship. And even though he was surrounded by millions of people, all with their hands in the air, Jalen Brunson still managed to score. The Pittsburgh International Airport won an architecture award this week for its canopy-style design, modeled after a nearby mountain range, while Newark won for its power outlet covered in masking tape. Fast food conglomerate Yum Brands announced this week that it's selling Pizza Hut, presumably to Yuck Brands.
2: I don't know. I like Pizza Hut. Can you feel that? Oh, my God. It's rumbling outside the window. It's wet. So, hey, when you're driving, we're going to talk about that in just a minute. Be careful, guys. Be careful. Right now, we're going to break away to our sponsor. 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
2: All right, it's 528, and here's a look at your traffic. Right now we have a 395 South and Parr Boulevard, property damage. Sparks, we have North McCarran Boulevard and East Prater Way. Expect some property damage right there, some slowdowns. Villanova and 580 South. Villanova and 580 South, vehicle accident injury. We're still working on the fatality on ID East and Lockwood, and right now at Silver Spring, US 50 and Black Hawk Road. That's a new one, so expect some delays in those areas, as well as USA Parkway, period, and the roundabout this time of day. And it's wet outside, so be careful when you drive, all right? Don't text and drive, and stay buckled up.
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Instant request zone. Right now we have the Eagles and In the City by request. You wanted it? You got it. 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

0: the people. 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Well, maybe, well, I guess you could sit next to me. All right, this is the last of the 5 o'clock Funny Bone for the week. So let's get right to it.
1: I'm just giving you a warning. I'm a little hard to understand. I actually was raised and born in Kentucky. My mom got in trouble and ran away as a teenager. All my family's from Nashville. My mom ran away to Kentucky because she got in a lot of trouble when she was a teenager. And to honor her, I got in a lot of trouble as a teenager. But I talk funny. Big part of it is, I was attacked by a dog when I was little. A little bulldog, and he bit me in the face. He tore from here to here and took part of my tongue. I had 6.5 years of plastic surgery, the kind that makes you real, real, real handsome. It looks good, I'll be honest, it looks good. I just have bad breath a lot, because most of my face is my butt.
2: And I got plenty of duct tape. You gotta have the duct tape. You got to have the duct tape. Yeah, if you can't fix it, duck it. That's what I... Yeah, cured that little problem with the dog right away. My mom gave me a gas grill for my birthday. I got the Sunbeam 3300.
3: Oh.
2: It's got rotisserie, dual burner, fold-down redwood serving areas. Looked like a car bomb in that crate, though. Butane hoses and tanks and fittings. I took a shot at it. Looked pretty good. Ever finish something, but you still got a bag of real important-looking parts left over? Hey, honey, why don't you try the grill out first? You should have seen the flame come out of that hood. Honey, stop running around like that. You're just making those flames grow on you like that. This must be a fuel regulator of some sort. I don't think it's supposed to spray in the hair like that. Guess I don't need to tell you, though, do I, huh?
0: Tim Allen, man, he is still going at it. Good stuff right there. All right, we're going to break away to our sponsors. We got one more look at traffic, and it is, I'm done after this. And I want to wish everybody a happy Father's Day. Yes, guys, you guys are amazing. Thank you very much for listening. Right now, let's get you back to where you need to go on 101.3. Come on, get on up. Well, then we can be
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4: All right, it is 5:58. Here's a final look at traffic right now. In Sparse, we have ID East and Rock Boulevard. There's a vehicle accident injury. We still have that fatality going on since noon this morning, today, on ID East and Lockwood. So it's probably still going to be cumbersome. And we got a couple places in Silver Springs, 50 in Stagecoach, and 50 and West Black Hawk Road, West Black Hawk Road. All right, guys, I'm out of here. I want everybody to have a wonderful weekend. Wonderful weekend. It's going to be a cool day tomorrow. Come hang out with me at the movies, 695 East Main Street at the Boys and Girls Club of Truckee Meadows for movie night to watch Zootopia 2. Later, Gator.
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0: 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Fallon, Reno, Friendly Sparks, Nevada, and surrounding.
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0: There's a reason why I played that song. I know it's not an upbeat party hit, but I'm getting ready to head off on a sabbatical vacation time away from the studio with my wife and kiddos. So that was my big goodbye, which unfortunately means it's time for me to head out the door. Aww, I know it's a sad moment. Pull out those tissues, wipe away those tears. I'll be missing you throughout the next 4 weeks, at least 3 to 4 weeks. I know, it's going to be long, I know, but Big Pete's going to be filling in for me. XYZ with Eric Zachary coming up next, 7 p.m. to midnight. Lots going to happen on this show. Hopefully you'll stay tuned with Eric and his crew. Until my return, have a safe and wonderful weekend. Enjoy the music and the talent of Big Pete while I'm away. And I will talk to you when I return to the airwaves. Until then, have a great night, a great weekend. Be safe out there. Don't work so hard. It's okay to look like you are, especially in front of the bosses. Don't do it for reals. Te quiero mucho and adios. Bye.
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0: NG. Fallon, Reno, Friendly Sparks, Nevada, and surrounding.
1: Celebrating America's 250th birthday. They were two teenage boys with vivid imaginations and a love of science fiction when they changed our culture forever. In 1933, Jerry Siegel and Joe Shuster created a costume superhero with a secret identity, and 5 years later, Superman debuted in Action Comics number one. For almost 90 years, the last son of Krypton has fought for truth, justice, and the American way.
2: What is a hero? My answer was that a hero is someone who commits a courageous action without considering the consequences. Now my definition is completely different. I think a hero is an ordinary individual who finds the strength to persevere and endure in spite of overwhelming obstacles.
1: Siegel and Shuster created a whole new genre of fiction that led to the pantheon of superheroes, including Batman, Wonder Woman, and Green Lantern, characters who have represented the best of our American values for almost a century.

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0: She said.

0: deserves it, they're going to win.
1: Well, yeah, I just mean, like, I thought that this was maybe like, like, let's talk about how it happened and the team and whatever, since this was like such a huge win.
0: Sure.
1: But no, so they kind of, they caught the whole thing, which is really cool. I didn't know this, but the game five, the Knicks, when they won, right?
0: Yes, very good.
1: I don't know. I'm not a big basketball girl. The parade was yesterday. You know?
0: Okay.
1: Anyway, yes. I didn't know this. It was the most watched NBA Finals game since 1998, which is when the Bulls won with Michael Jordan, which I think is crazy. 24.5 million viewers. That's
0: huge.
1: Insane.
0: For basketball, that's massive.
1: I just think that's so cool. I'm not a huge basketball girl, obviously.
0: Yeah.
1: However,
0: you're tall. You could play basketball,
1: tall.
0: Right?
1: I mean, hypothetically, I could. I'm excited for this. I think it's really cool when there are these like certain things that create community watching.
0: Sure.
1: Because that's just not really a thing anymore, you know, since I feel like the last thing that it was maybe like when Game of Thrones was coming out and everybody would watch that at the same time. But like everybody sitting down and watching something together is super rare.
0: I was
1: going to
0: say
1: now.
0: World events. COVID announcements.
1: Well, yeah, I mean, of course, but I'm so talking dark. Like media.
0: Yes,
1: you know what
0: of
1: I
0: course.
1: Mean? So yeah, Ben Stiller, he's been doing a bunch of cool stuff, and I'm sure that this will be cool too.
0: I wonder if there is, because I mean, obviously they have like the actual game footage, they'll obtain it as well, but the fact that he was filming so much of it in his iPhone and he works with Apple so closely because of Severance, I'm wondering if they're going to pull a shot on iPhone BS that's look what you can do. You too can make an A24 documentary. With an iPhone 17
1: for
0: Pro.
1: Sure.
0: It's XYZ with Eric Zachary, your XYZ ENT Entertainment Report. 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
6: Celebrating America's 250th birthday. He grew up in poverty and never attended high school or college, but Abraham Lincoln became one of our greatest presidents, keeping our nation whole after the Civil War, even after 11 southern states tried to secede from the Union.
7: 47 years ago, our fathers brought forth on this continent a new nation, conceived in liberty and dedicated to the proposition that all men are created equal.
6: He persuaded Congress to pass the amendment that abolished slavery, and he delivered one of the most important speeches in the history of our nation, the Gettysburg Address, honoring our fallen soldiers and advocating for equality and our democratic government.
8: We here highly resolve that these dead shall not have died in vain, and that this nation under God shall have a new birth of freedom, and that government of the people, by the people, and for the people shall not perish from the earth.

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0: It's XYZ with Eric Zachary on 101.3 FM, my biggest little radio. This is how I know the dynamic of the show has shifted now that Jordan's not here. I say that like he's not coming back, but he's it's on the last day of his honeymoon.
1: Literally just
0: but
1: in
0: like,
1: Europe.
0: I don't know. There's probably more people that like the show content now because it's less dumb boy conversation. But like I walked in today, I was like, hey, Audrey, guess what? Like there's a farmer's market that's going to open in the park across from me. And I was really excited. And then you were like, oh, farmer's market. I have lore with that. I have a whole story.
1: I love the farmer's market. I just love the farmer's market. It was one of my, when I was visiting my family in Minnesota, it was one of my asks that we go to the St. Paul farmer's market. We used to go there every weekend when I was a kid.
0: Sure.
1: And now I'm super excited because I have friends that are now in the
0: farmers market.
1: Well, okay. So I have a friend. I've been in the restaurant industry for like the better, very better part of 10 years.
0: Yeah.
1: And one of my old friends from a restaurant I used to work at just opened his own pasta company. So
0: I don't think
1: selling
0: of pasta,
1: at the farmer's market.
0: When I think farmer's market.
1: Oh, you think people that are like, well, I mean,
0: think like husking corn.
1: Oh, sure.
0: I mean, maybe a cheese situation.
1: Right, right.
0: I mean, I guess
1: it's
0: heavily
1: local honey.
0: It depends on, yeah, where you're in the region you are. But
1: yeah.
0: To me, it's just more like you grow it, you sell it. You don't grow pasta.
1: I see what you mean.

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8: Celebrating America's 250th birthday. She's the tallest woman in America at 305 feet. Her index finger is over 8 feet long. She's the Statue of Liberty, a gift from the people of France to the United States. Her torch shows liberty is leading the way. The tablet she holds stands for law and justice. The broken chains at her feet represent freedom from tyranny and slavery. And her crown is about liberty spreading to all 7 continents. She's welcomed millions of people from around the

0: them get bitter. My mom is making fun of my lack of Portuguese knowledge.
1: No, I'm looking at your, like, what you were looking forward to, and there was, like, absolutely nothing.
0: Like, what are you talking about? I had a great
1: Jordan's
0: trip.
1: Jordan's wedding, but, like, Portuguese things.
0: I went to Lisbon for 2 days that had nothing to do with Jordan's wedding, and my girlfriend and I had a great time.
1: You went to Lisbon and the Azores.
0: Okay, what's your point?
1: Just prodding the
0: are you the is
1: cat.
0: It me, Audrey? Is this just am I having a stroke right now? Like,
2: I mean, I do think that we came here to make fun of you.
0: Okay, but she's doing it without, like, any merit whatsoever.
1: You're saying you were there for 2 days. You were there for a lot longer, and I want to hear more about the culture.
0: The culture was great. It's XYZ with her exactly. If you want to hear mom's hot take, more of her just making fun of me for no reason.
1: Validate that answer.
0: 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Did you know?

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0: It turns out Ben Stiller was filming every Knicks game, not just because he's a huge fan. He is.
1: Yeah, probably partially.
0: But also because, I mean, everyone was like, he notoriously has his iPhone out landscape mode and like every single game.
1: Yeah.
0: He's making a documentary about the Knicks win.
1: Yeah. HBO and A24 are partnering with Ben Stiller for this documentary. Huge. They started filming this before even the playoffs. They didn't know if anything was going to go as well as it did. So I think it's going to be pretty good.
0: They're trying to do, what was the Michael Jordan one, Save the Last Dance or?
1: The Last Dance.
0: The Last Dance, yeah. I mean, and you were saying earlier in the show that this is the most watched NBA championship since Jordan's era.
1: Yeah, which that was 1998.
0: Yeah.
1: Yeah.
0: I was seven crazy. And you were -3.
1: I was actually minus, yeah.
0: Wait, math, minus
1: yeah,
0: three.
1: Yeah, math, minus
0: XYZ.

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0: 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What's something that you're good at that people are like genuinely surprised that you're good at?
1: For me, I feel like the main one is just that I'm really good at fixing things. Like, I'm good with tools.
0: I thought you meant like fixing problems.
1: No.
0: Audrey can't be good at that. She doesn't handle stress well.
1: I'm a little bit of a handyman.
0: Okay.
1: You know, like, I'm good at if something's broken, I can usually figure out how to fix it. I kind of know how, like, I don't know, if I need to get a part, I can figure out how that part works. If I didn't get into college, I was going to be a mechanic. Like,
0: really?
1: Yeah.
0: Have you ever fixed like a motor?
1: I've never fixed a motor, but I did.
0: Okay, it kind of seems like a prerequisite.
1: No. The car that I was driving when I was living with my parents was a 1996.
0: Oh my God.
1: Car. So it was
0: a Honda?
1: Acura.
0: Toyota.
1: Acura.
0: Oh, Acura. Okay. Okay, fancy.
1: But I know, not me and my 1996 Acura against the world.
0: Did you fix it though? Like,
1: if things were broken in it, I would fix it.
0: Like what? Give me an example.
1: My like fuse stuff I had to mess with for a while.
0: Okay, have you changed the spark plug?
1: I don't remember. I don't know what anything's called. But
0: you were gonna be a mechanic.
1: I changed my oil.
0: Oh, okay.
1: You know, I mean, I was gonna go to like mechanic school. Obviously, I wasn't.
0: So wait, your backup plan really, if you didn't get into college, was just like, okay, forget trying anything else. I'm just gonna go straight mechanic.
1: Yes.
0: Oh, all right. That's pretty cool.
1: Yeah, I mean, you know, mechanics make great money.
0: They do. I mean, most trades make great money, and there's never been a bigger need. This is something like an ad for trade school.
1: Sorry. Anyway, what's something that you're good at that people wouldn't expect you to be good at?
0: So many things. People underestimate me all the time, Audrey. I think people don't. The first thing that came to mind, and you're going to laugh, is height. The amount of times that people.
1: You're good at height?
0: No, but I mean, just like the amount of times that people have come up to me. Having seen me on TV or Instagram.
1: Oh, and they're surprised how tall you are.
0: And they're always like, oh my God, you're so much taller than I thought you were. And I don't know if I just like photograph short.
1: Some people just read short.
0: I don't think I read short though.
1: I don't think you read short either.
0: No,
1: maybe.
0: I think I'm more athletic than people think. Just because I'm bad at sports, they assume that I'm not good at like catching things or like skateboarding you know, this is a bad example, but when my grandma broke her hip, I like was convinced like I needed to learn how to do cool tricks in a wheelchair. So to this day, like one of my secret skills is
1: it's my glee moment.
0: I could do, well, I wouldn't go that far, but I could do like wheelies and wheelchairs and stuff like that.
1: Oh my God.
0: Yeah. I don't know. It's very circus type stuff.
1: Yeah, for sure.
0: I don't know. I feel like now it's hard to pick because most people, like, I feel like I publicize things I'm genuinely good at. And like, I'm very lucky to work in a field that like I love and hopefully I'm good enough to be here. But I think I would still be doing a version of media or editing or something in the creative space, even if I wasn't doing this. So
1: yeah, for sure.
0: I don't know. What's something that you're good at that people assume that you suck at? I think I'm funnier than people think that I am.
1: Yeah. Wait, what do you mean?
0: We don't need to go into that.
1: Okay.
0: XYZ.
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1: It's Friday.
0: The final final day of Eric and Audrey.
1: Oh.
0: Unless, by popular demand, we vote Jordan off the island. I'm just saying. Comment below if you're interested in more Eric and Audrey.
1: That is sick.
0: I'm not saying I'm making this choice. I'm putting it in the people's hand.
1: Okay. Well, I vote no.
0: Okay. Do I scare you that much?
1: What?
0: Do I scare you that much?
1: No, I just love Jordan.
0: Okay. Would you say the same if I was gone?
1: Yeah.
0: I don't believe you.
1: Yes!
0: Your voice got really high
1: pitched. No, of course I would.
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2: Good afternoon, everyone. We're flying at 26,000 feet, moving up to 30,000 feet, and we got clear skies all the way to Las Vegas. And right now, we're bringing you some in-flight entertainment. One of our first-class passengers would like to sing you a song inspired by one of our coach passengers. And since we let our first-class passengers do pretty much whatever they want, here he is.

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0: 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It's your XYZ ENT Entertainment Report, all brought to you by Eggland's Best. Ben Stiller, who has been seen at most of, if not all of, the Knicks games.
1: Yeah.
0: Filming. A lot of people are like, oh, wow, he's being like super basketball dad, like has his phone out
1: yes.
0: for all of this. But apparently there's a reason.
1: Yes. They are making a Knicks documentary,
0: yeah.
1: which is like, so I, okay, here's the thing. This is kind of exciting. So it's going to be, Ben Stiller is making with this with A24 and HBO.
0: Mm-hmm. Filmed on iPhone.
1: Well, okay, so they did start making it's going to be a docuseries. They started making it very shortly before the playoffs. Mm-hmm. So they didn't know that the Knicks were going to win.
0: Well, no team ever knows that they're going to win.
1: Well, yeah, I just mean like, I thought that this was maybe like, let's talk about how it happened and the team and whatever, since this was like such a huge win.
0: Sure.
1: But no, so they caught the whole thing, which is really cool. I didn't know this, but the game five, the Knicks, when they won, right?
0: Yes, very good.
1: I don't know. I'm not a big basketball
0: girl. The parade was yesterday.
1: Anyway, I didn't know this. It was the most watched NBA Finals game since 1998, which is when the Bulls won with Michael Jordan, which I think is crazy. 24.5 million viewers. That's
0: huge.
1: Insane.
0: For basketball, that's massive.
1: I just think that's so cool. I'm not a huge basketball girl, obviously.
0: Yeah.
1: However,
0: you're tall. You could play basketball,
1: tall.
0: Right?
1: I mean, hypothetically, I could. I'm excited for this. I think it's really cool when there are these like certain things that create community watching.
0: Sure.
1: Because that's just not really a thing anymore, you know, since I feel like the last thing that it was maybe like when Game of Thrones was coming out and everybody would watch that at the same time. But like everybody sitting down and watching something together is super rare.
0: I was
1: going to
0: say
1: now.
0: World events. COVID announcement.
1: Well, yeah, I mean, of course, but I'm so talking dark. Like media.
0: Yes,
1: you know what
0: of
1: I
0: course.
1: Mean? So yeah, Ben Stiller, he's been doing a bunch of cool stuff, and I'm sure that this will be cool too.
0: I wonder if there is, because I mean, obviously they have like the actual game footage, they'll obtain it as well,
1: yeah.
0: But the fact that he was filming so much of it on his iPhone and he works with Apple so closely because of Severance,
1: mm-hmm.
0: I'm wondering if they're going to pull a shot on iPhone BS that's look what you can do. You too can make an A24
1: right.
0: documentary with an iPhone 17
1: For
0: Pro.
1: Sure.
0: It's XYZ with Eric Zachary, your XYZ ENT Entertainment Report, all brought to you by Eggland's Best.
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0: 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My mom joining the show to provide her perspective on what's trending in her life.
1: Eric, how do you say hello in Portuguese?
2: Obrigado.
1: That sounds Japanese.
2: Okay, first of all, that's definitely not. That's definitely that's thank you in Portuguese.
1: In obrigado.
2: No, obrigado is thank you in Portuguese. But I think they also kind of use it like interchangeably, like aloha.

0: All right. Yeah. Well, anyways.
1: Wait, do you have the answer?
0: No.
1: Are you just asking?
0: I wasn't there. You were there. You should know how to say hi.
1: I was in Portugal for Jordan's wedding. They say hola. I'm an idiot. They did, because that confused me, because I know it's not Spanish, but they say hola. Yeah. And I was like, wait, there's certain Spanish words.
2: They're super similar languages.
1: Yes, yeah. But obrigado or obrigada is thank you, depending if it's male or female.
0: Wow. Are they rolling their R's like you are too?
1: Yes.
0: Oh, okay.
1: I'm nailing it. Was this just to come at me and see what I learned in Portugal?
0: No. It's another big topic, which
1: we'll talk about it next on XYZ.

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0: 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XYZ with Eric Zachary, mom's hot take. My mom just making fun of me for my lack of Portuguese knowledge, even though
1: I was really in
0: Lisbon for 2 days, and you're shocked I'm not fluent in Portuguese.
1: You were gone for like six in the land of Portugal.
0: Two of which are travel days, so 4 days.
2: Two in Lisbon
0: and two in the Azores, where I'm surrounded by my friends who all speak English.
1: Yeah, okay, I'm not going to buy that. But anyways, here's my thing. Here's my topic. When in Rome, you do Roman things, correct?
0: Sure.
1: When in Portugal, you do Portuguese things.
0: Yes.
1: What did you do that as an American you were finding very odd
0: Portuguese?
1: Or different? Yes.
0: I didn't say, well, you just asked two different questions. I didn't find anything odd or different. I loved Portugal. I would go back in a heartbeat.
1: But you know, when you go there, you're looking at
0: everything's
1: differently.
0: Significantly cheaper than here. That's the first thing.
1: That's a typical Eric Zachary answer.
0: I love how accessible wine is everywhere. Tapas inherently a Spanish thing, but obviously it's very Portuguese as well.
2: Yeah.
0: So I love the idea of like not big meals and just small little bites here and there.
2: Yeah, that makes sense for you.
0: The street markets were cool. I loved Portugal. Not that I've explored a lot of the southern tip of Europe, but compared to like Paris or London or Germany, like it's so much more open, not as crowded.
1: Right. So I'm going to flip this on you. What do you think people from Portugal or other places in Europe look for when they come to America? Like the World Cup is just, here. What do you think they're looking forward to in America?
0: The food. I mean, honestly, like that's what like is going viral right now. It's all these Europeans, more from the northern like UK area, but they're like, wow, the food here is incredible. Mm-hmm. We Americans have very good food. It's just not good for you. The number one answer
1: is that they're looking forward to was big gulps. They cannot get enough of how big our drinks are and big gulps, just portions in general.
0: Ice
1: and sodas and those are things they're looking at, and they're also looking at like rural things like that they're not really used to in, first of all,
0: who did you interview or contact for this?
1: I was on the local news and we talked about it.
0: What do you mean rural things?
1: Like cows grazing.
0: They definitely have cows grazing in Europe.
2: I think they have cows.
0: What else?
1: Ice.
0: I think they have ice. They just don't utilize it the same way we do.
1: Diet Coke. Air conditioning.
2: Diet Coke is real.
0: Diet Coke, ranch. I mean, they have some of those things. They're just not...
2: Yeah, all the things that are...
0: Yeah, they're just not as, like, present.
1: Air conditioning.
0: They definitely have it.
1: But those are the three top things that I talked about.
0: I think what you mean is that it's just not, like, as integrated
1: readily
0: into
1: available
0: everyday life as it is in the U.S.
1: I just think that's cool. Like, when you go to visit... Like, if I grew up in London and then I went to visit America, I would be looking forward to lots of ice.
0: Okay.
1: And some air conditioning and, you know, maybe a cow visit and some Diet Coke.
0: Okay. Nothing says world traveler like those things. XYZ with Eric Zachary. 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
2: All right, that is it for us on your Friday on XYZ with Derek Zachary. We will see you again on Monday, full force. Jordan will be back, assuming he comes back from Portugal.
3: Trifecta.
2: I think he's been there 10 days, 11 days.
3: I don't know. It's been a nice little, I mean, you only get YOLO. You only get married once.
2: Oh, hopefully. He got married 5 times. I mean, like, to the same person, but like they had like 5 celebrations.
3: Well, you know, extend it as long as you can. I feel like
2: he's going for it. He's really taking advantage of the vacation days right now. I'll give him that. No, Jordan's coming back. So the Eric and Audrey show comes to a close.
3: Yes.
2: We'll go back to all 3 of us fighting on the air soon, but we'll leave it with this. Happy Juneteenth. Happy Pride Month.
3: Yes.
2: Happy weekend in June.
3: Yeah. Enjoy yourselves. Go to the farmer's market.
2: Go to the farmer's market and come back with tomatoes. That's what my girlfriend's excited for. Or if you're Audrey, pasta.
3: Pasta!
2: That's what you get at farmer's markets. We'll see you on Monday. We'll keep up with you over the weekend. XYZ content on Instagram. Audrey, say bye.
3: Bye.
2: See you.
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1: Celebrating America's 250th birthday. One of America's greatest cities was founded by French colonists in 1718. It became part of the U.S. in 1803 after the Louisiana Purchase. New Orleans is the birthplace of jazz and home to Creole cooking and has produced dozens of famous recording artists, including Fats

and R&B queen Irma Thomas. New Orleans suffered unspeakable tragedy in 2005 when Hurricane Katrina hit, flooding 80% of the city and leaving tens of thousands of people without food, electricity, water, or medical care. But the city rebuilt, Mardi Gras returned, and the French Quarter and all of New Orleans came back strong.

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1: Celebrating America's 250th birthday. It's the great American pastime, and there's nothing more exciting in baseball than a home run. But home runs were not a big deal until 1927, when New York Yankee Babe Ruth set the all-time record for the most home runs in a single season with 60.
2: When you get a fastball and you hit it squarely, it'll go much further than a slow ball. 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
1: That record stood for 34 years, until Roger Maris hit 61 home runs in one single season.
3: Fastball hits deep for right. 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
1: All records are meant to be broken, and the most home runs during an MLB season now stands at 73.
4: Second baseman moves 20 feet into right field. Barnes hits one. Deep to right field. Look out in the coming call. Barnes has number 73.
1: Thanks to Barry Bonds' superhuman batting for the San Francisco Giants in 2001.

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1: Celebrating America's 250th birthday, it's a moment considered to be the birth of the television age in politics. 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
1: Celebrating America's 250th birthday. As a young boy, he enrolled in art classes. His teachers couldn't have dreamed that he would one day produce dozens of animated motion pictures, create one of the most beloved cartoon characters of all time, and build theme parks that would enchant children all over the world, and their parents too.
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5: 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A good idea, he'd make it a great idea. It never failed. 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
1: Autism Spectrum Disorder, ASD, is a neurological and developmental disorder that affects how people interact with others, communicate, learn, and behave. Although autism can be diagnosed at any age, it is described as a developmental disorder because symptoms generally appear in the first 2 years of life.
2: Because of its greater rate in boys, autism spectrum disorder is often stereotyped as a boys' disease. According to a 2022 study of 11 regions throughout the United States, autism spectrum disorder is 3.4 times more common in 8-year-old boys than in 8-year-old girls. The research was based on data from 2016. A 2017 literature review concluded that the male-to-female ratio for autism in youth was actually closer to 3-1. Either way, this does not mean that autism spectrum disorder doesn't occur in girls. ASD, or autism spectrum disorder, may simply present differently in girls and in women. In comparison to recent decades, ASD is now being tested earlier and more often. This leads to high reported rates in both boys and girls.
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1: Celebrating America's 250th birthday. You may not have heard of Mary Kay and Johnny, but it was the first American situation comedy series, premiering in 1947. 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I Love Lucy.
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5: Autism Spectrum Disorder, ASD, is a neurological and developmental disorder that affects how people interact with others, communicate, learn, and behave. Although autism can be diagnosed at any age, it is described as a developmental disorder because symptoms generally appear in the first 2 years of life.
6: Because of its greater rate in boys, autism spectrum disorder is often stereotyped as a boys' disease. According to a 2022 study of 11 regions throughout the United States, autism spectrum disorder is 3.4 times more common in 8-year-old boys than in 8-year-old girls. The research was based on data from 2016. A 2017 literature review concluded that the male-to-female ratio for autism in youth was actually closer to 3-1. Either way, this does not mean that autism spectrum disorder doesn't occur in girls. ASD, or autism spectrum disorder, may simply present differently in girls and in women. In comparison to recent decades, ASD is now being tested earlier and more often. This leads to higher reported rates in both boys and girls.
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0: KRNG. 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
1: Celebrating America's 250th birthday. We the People hasn't always meant all the people. It took 144 years after our nation's founding for women to win the right to vote. The suffragette movement in the U.S. began in 1848 with a women's rights convention. But back then, the idea of women being able to vote seemed too extreme to some of the attendees. Susan B. Anthony became the leader of the movement in the 19th century.
2: It was we the people, not we the white male citizens,
3: nor yet we the male citizens, but we, the whole people, who formed the Union, and we formed it, not to give the blessings of liberty, but to secure them.
4: Not to the half of ourselves and the half of our posterity, but to the whole people.
1: By 1918, 15 states had granted women the right to vote. A year later, Congress voted in favor of all women in the U.S. having that right. And in 1920, the 19th Amendment was ratified by a majority of the states. Today, we take that right for granted, and women have run for some of the highest offices in the land, including president.

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1: Celebrating America's 250th birthday. She's the tallest woman in America at 305 feet. Her index finger is over 8 feet long. She's the Statue of Liberty, a gift from the people of France to the United States. Her torch shows liberty is leading the way. The tablet she holds stands for law and justice. The broken chains at her feet represent freedom from tyranny and slavery. 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She's welcomed millions of people from around the globe arriving

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She'll be alright. 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
5: Autism Spectrum Disorder, ASD, is a neurological and developmental disorder that affects how people interact with others, communicate, learn, and behave. Although autism can be diagnosed at any age, it is described as a developmental disorder because symptoms generally appear in the first 2 years of life.
6: Because of its greater rate in boys, autism spectrum disorder is often stereotyped as a boy's disease. According to a 2022 study of 11 regions throughout the United States, autism spectrum disorder is 3.4 times more common in 8-year-old boys than in 8-year-old girls. The research was based on data from 2016. A 2017 literature review concluded that the male-to-female ratio for autism in youth was actually closer to 3-1. Either way, this does not mean that autism spectrum disorder doesn't occur in girls. ASD, or autism spectrum disorder, may simply present differently in girls and in women. In comparison to recent decades, ASD is now being tested earlier and more often. This leads to high reported rates in both boys and girls.
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And there's Michael Martin Murphy with Never Giving Up on Love right here on my Biggest Soul Radio 101.3 on your FM dial. I am Steve Daniels in here playing music, having a good time on the radio. If you got something you want to hear, you can always reach out to me. 775-682-0577 is that text line number. If you got something you want to hear, then I got something I probably should be playing. And yes, I know last week the show was a repeat of the week before because I just been so busy, had so much going on, didn't even have time to get into the studio and create the show, so I apologize for that. All right, so anyhow, this time, you know, it's a fresh show, so yeah, let's see here. What, I don't even know what I played last week, so, you know, 2 weeks ago. I apologize. I'm so sorry. All right, so anyhow, what do we got coming up here next? Here's Glenn Campbell now, Gentle on My Mind.

There's Conway Twitty with Rocky Top right here on My Base Hill Radio 101.3 on your FM dial. I am Steve Daniels in here playing music, having a good time on the radio. If you got something you want to hear, you can always reach out to me. 775-682-0577 is that text line number. If you got something you want to hear, I got something I probably should be playing. Right now, here's Highway 101.

0: 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We got to take a break, and we'll be back with more right after this.
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0: Okay, we're back with a little bit more. 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Here's Dolly.

0: And there's Ricky Skaggs with Heartbroke right here on My Biggest Little Radio 101.3 on your FM dial. I am Steve Daniels in here playing music, having a good time on the radio. If you got something you want to hear, then I got something I probably should be playing. All you got to do is just reach out to me. 775-682-0577 is that text line number. If you got something you want to hear, then I got something I probably should be playing. Right now, here's Willie Nelson.
1: One,

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Start this day like all the rest. First thing every morning that I do is start missing you.

0: And there is Hank Williams Sr. Hey, good looking. All right. Well, now, good morning, good afternoon, good day to you, whatever time it is in your corner of the world. My name is Steve Daniels, in here playing music, having a good time on the radio. If you got something you want to hear, you can always reach out to me. 775-682-0577 is that text line number. If you got something you want to hear, then I got something I probably should be playing. Right now, here's Ray Stevens.
1: Hello, everyone. This is your Action News reporter with all the news that is news across the nation on the scene at the supermarket. There seems to have been some disturbance here. Pardon me, sir. Did you see what happened?
2: Yeah, I did. I was standing over by the tomatoes, and here he come, running through the pole beans, through the fruits and vegetables, naked as a jaybird. And I hollered over to Ethel. I said, "Don't look, Ethel." And it's too late. She'd already been incensed.
3: He comes.

0: We're here at the gas station. 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
1: Yeah, Dave. I was just in here getting my tires checked, and he just appeared out of the traffic. Just come streaking around the grease right there. Didn't have nothing on but a smile. I looked in there, and Ethel was getting her cold drink. I hollered, "Don't look, Ethel!" And it's too late. She'd already been mooned. Flashed her right there in front of the shop or something.
2: He ain't rude.
1: Boogity, boogity.
2: He ain't rude.

0: Once again, your Action News reporter in the booth at the gym covering the disturbance at the basketball playoff. Pardon me, sir. Did you see what happened?
1: Yeah, thief. Hey, Tom, I was just going down there to get Ethel a snow cone. Here it come, right out of the cheap seats. Dribbling. Right down the middle of the court. Didn't have on nothing but his PX. Made a hook shot and got out through the concession stand. I hollered up at Ethel. I said, "Don't look, Ethel!" And it was too late. She'd already got a free shot. Grandstand. Right there in front of the home team.
2: What is it called?
3: Here comes the kid. Who's that with it? Echo! Is that you, Echo?
2: He's just as proud as he can be.

0: 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I am Steve Daniels in here playing music, having a good time on the radio. If you got something you want to hear, you can always reach out to me. 775-682-0577 is that text line number. If you got something you want to hear, then I've got something I probably should be playing. All you got to do is just send me a text. It comes straight to me, so even if I'm not on the air, you know, you can always send me a text. Say, hey, Steve, I'd like to hear this, and I'll be more than happy to play it just for you. All right, we got all kinds of great music lined up, but first, we got to take a break, and we'll be back with more coming up right after this.
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2: 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The day starts with a grand parade down Main Street. 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

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John Conley, I Don't Remember Loving You, right here on my Basil Radio 101.3 on your FM dial. This is Classic Country Favorites, and I am Steve Daniels in here playing music, having a good time on the radio. If you got something you want to hear, you can always reach out to me. 775-682-0577 is that text line number. If you got something you're just dying to hear, then I've got something I'm dying to play just for you. All right, what do we got coming up here next? Here's Keith Whitley now. I'm No Stranger to the Rain, right here on my Biggest Little Radio.

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I am Steve Daniels in here playing music, having a good time on the radio. If you got something you want to hear, then I got something I probably should be playing. Right now, let's see here. What do I got? I have nothing queued there. I've got nothing on the turntable. I got nothing in the cassette deck. And I have nothing, and I don't even know what's on that machine over there. So I do have something in the CD player, though, so I guess I'm going to play this right here. Here's Garth Brooks and Chris LeDoux. What you going to do with the cowboy right here on my Basil Radio.

to push it. Now 20 down to be in the bottom, even now 33, 30 down to be down by 3, 35, 45, 45, 45, 45, 45, 45, 45, 45, 45, 45, 45, 45, 45, 45, 45, 45, 45, 45, 45, 45, 45, 45, 45, 45, 45, 45, 45, 45, 45, 45, 45, 45, 45, 45, 45, 45, 45, 45, 45, 45, 45, 45, 45, 45, 45, 45, 45, 45, 45, 45, 45, 45, 45, 45, 45, 45, 45, 45, 45, 45, 45, 45, 45, 45, 45, 45, 45, 45, 45, 45, 45, 45, 45, 45, 45, 45, 45, 45, 45, 45, 45, 45, 45, 45, 45, 45, 45, 45, 45, 45, 45, 45, 45, 45, 45, 45, 45, 45, 45, 45, 45, 45, 45, 45, 45, 45, 45, 45, 45, 45, 45, 45, 45, 45, 45, 45, 45, 45, 45, 45, 45, 45, 45

0: And there's John Michael Montgomery Sold. That's the official music video. That's where that came from. All right, well, good morning, good afternoon, good day to you. My name is Steve Daniels, in here playing music, having a good time on the radio. If you got something you want to hear, you can always reach out to me. Even if I'm not on the air, you can still reach out to me and say, hey, Steve, I'd like to hear whatever, and I'll be more than happy to play it just for you. All right, so this is Classic Country Favorites, and let's see here. We don't have enough time for another track because we're running short on time for the segment, so but yeah, if you got something here, just send me a text. 775-682-0577 is that text line number. If you got something you want to hear, something you have not heard in a long time, I'm willing to bet that I've got it in my music library, whether it be on cassette, whether it be on record. And I'll tell you what, if I don't have it, I can assure you I will go down to the record store and I will get it. All right. So, yeah, if you got something you want to hear and you haven't heard in a long time, all you got to do is just reach out to me and I will be more than happy to play it just for you. All right. We got all kinds of great music lined up. We're about ready to, we're actually into the second hour right now. About halfway through. Wow. How time flies when you're having all this fun. All right, but anyhow, we've got to take a break and be right back with more coming up right after.
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7: Fernley is the place to be this 4th of July. 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
1: Okay, we're back with just a little bit more. I am Steve Daniels. This is Classic Country Favorites right here on my biggest little radio. What do we got coming up here next? Here's Roseanne Cash now. My baby thinks he's a train. Choo-choo.

Gene Watson. I think you're out doing what I'm here doing without right here on my Basil Radio 101.3 on your FM dial. I am Steve Daniels in here playing music, having a good time on the radio. Right now, here's the Oaks.

There's Charlie Daniels Band, Long-Haired Country Boy, right here on My Baysville Radio, 101.3 on your FM dial. I am Steve Daniels in here playing music, having a good time on the radio. If you got something you want to hear, you can always reach out to me. 775-682-0577 is that text line number. If you got something you want to hear, then I've got something I probably should be playing. We got all kinds of great music lined up. However, we are running too short on time, so we can't play it all. Unless I play it all one time, which, you know, that just wouldn't go very well. All right, so anyhow, what do we got coming up here next? Here's Waylon Jennings right here.

in her good time. And there's Willie Nelson and Waylon Jennings, according to what was written there. I think Willie was on there. Good-hearted woman right here on my Basil Radio 101.3 on your FM dial. I am Steve Daniels. I appreciate you listening to me today, and I'm being told that, yeah, there it is. There it is.

TV station engineer. I only play an engineer on TV. yeah. And then I play a radio DJ on the radio. Yeah. That's good. Well, I got to get going. I got things I got to do. Go over to the TV station, take care of a couple things. And anyhow, have yourself a good rest of the day, and we'll talk to you on the flip side. We'll do it again next week, hopefully. Providing I have enough time to create the show. All right, deuces. I'm out. Enjoy. See ya.

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I have wrestled with an alligator. I done tussled with a whale. I done handcuffed lightning, throw thunder in jail. That's bad. Only last week, I murdered a rock, injured a stone, hospitalized a brick. I'm so mean, I make medicine sick.

That was Muhammad Ali, Black Superman. And that was to honor all the people from Juneteenth, from yesterday. But today is a new day, so now we're going to let the good times roll. The Cars on 101.3.

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0: All right, we're back. It's the bottom of the hour, and if you're looking for something to do tonight, come hang out with me, Big Pete, at the Truckee Meadows Boys and Girls Club at 695 East Main Street. Why? At dusk, we're going to be watching a movie. Movie in the nice outdoors, the nice grass. It's going to be beautiful weather outside. Lots of stuff to do, and it's going to be watching Zootopia 2. So right now, we're going to get back to more music with the Herald and the Blue Notes. And Don't Leave Me This Way on 101.3.

with you, and I'm with you Monday through Friday from 3 to 6 because Jay is on vacation, a sabbatical. So hang out with me, Big Pete, Monday through Friday from 3 p.m. to 6 p.m. on the best station in the nation. Right now, reach out. I'll be there.

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1: This is.
0: Jay Fierce Rodriguez, this is Big Pete from Big Pete's Meet Jackson Show, and I'm wishing you a happy Father's Day.
1: Oh, thank you, Big Pete. Happy Father's Day to you as well.
0: All right, we will talk to you soon.
1: All right, take care. Thank you.

0: Hey, is this Bryson?
1: It is.
0: Hey, Bryson, this is Big Pete from the Big Pete to Meet Jackson Show, and I want to wish you a happy Father's Day.
1: Oh, thanks, dude. I appreciate it.
0: And I love you very much, grandson.
1: I love you, too.
0: I'll talk to you later.
1: Later. Have a good day.

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1: It's late, and Jim never has a second cup.
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1: 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And I made pretty good coffee. But that night, we both discovered
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5: Burnley is the place to be this 4th of July. 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The day starts with a grand parade down Main Street. 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
1: We've got 60 down, but still 60 in front of us to play. Let's kick it off with Pump It Up, Elvis Costello, on the best show on radio.

0: Hey, is this Steve?
1: Yep.
0: Hi, Steve. This is Big Pete from Big Pete to Meet Jackson Show, and I'm wishing you a very happy Father's Day.
1: Thank you, man. I appreciate it, buddy.
0: All right. Well, you have a great one, man. Talk to you later.

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Once it gets dark, it's going to be sitting outside, nice grass, nice weather, great people. Right now, we got a new kid in town, the Eagles, on 101.3.

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0: 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It's Saturday morning, and it's time for...
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1: Hey, is this Hank Jackson?
0: Yes, it is.
1: Hi, Hank. This is Big Pete from Big Pete to Meet Jackson Show, and I want to wish you a happy Father's Day.
0: Hey, thanks, Big Pete. Hey, Big Pete.
1: Hey, what's up?
0: Happy Father's Day.
1: Thank you very much. And if you guys are listening out there, keep it locked right here at 101.3, my biggest little radio.

this is Easton here, and I'm here to wish all the fathers a happy Father's Day, including my dad, Steve Stapleton. Sponsor to him, if he goes into any bars or parties, make sure to give him some free beer and some new friends. Happy Father's Day, everybody. See you.

Currently, really close to the 4th of July, but we're going to be celebrating 250 years all year round. Right now, we got some Neil Diamond and America, baby, America on 101.3.

0: You know, all of us here at Biggest Little Radio want to wish every father out there a very happy Father's Day, and the moms that have to be dads, happy Father's Day to y'all as well. We're going to polish off the show with John Wayne and the Pledge of Allegiance, because why wouldn't we? Until next week, this is Big Pete saying later, Gator.
1: I pledge allegiance to the flag of the United States of America and to the republic for which it stands, one nation, under God, indivisible, with liberty and justice for all.

0: What do those words mean to you? To me, they say, thank you, America, for your strength, your courage, and for our freedom, which has been a beacon to the world for 200 years.
1: Of the United States of America.
0: Whose bright stars are 50 states, each bearing its own stamp of individuality. People, 200 million strong. People who have come to her from all corners of the earth.
1: And to the Republic for which it stands.
0: A land of laws, an ingenious system of checks and balances that allows no man to become a tyrant and lets no group prevail if their power is not tempered with a real concern for the governed. A land where the right of dissent and of free speech is jealously guarded. Where the ballot box is the sword and the people its wielder.
1: One nation under God.
0: A land where freedom of worship is a cornerstone of her being. A land graced with temples and churches, synagogues and altars that rise in profusion to embrace all the religions of the world.
1: Indivisible.
0: A land forged by the hot steel of raw courage and formed forever by the awful crucible of civil war.
1: With liberty.
0: Where man, in pursuit of an honest life, will not be denied his chance. Where her citizens move freely within her vast borders without hindrance or fear. A land brimming with opportunity, where freedom of choice is the guideline for all.
1: And justice.
0: The courts of our land are open to all. Its wheels of justice grind for all causes, all people. They look to every avenue for justice, every concern of the law, and they temper their reasoning with mercy for all.

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4: Is the place to be this 4th of July. 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
1: Gentlemen, so glad you're here on board with me. My name is Captain Adam, and this is Yacht Rock Radio. We're playing the smooth, soft rock from the late 70s and early 80s. And today, we've got a five fave for Patti Whiffy Husey. And you're going to love her number one song, A Deep Cut from the Doobies, that we don't get to hear that often. I've got an entertainment update concerning the world of Michael Jackson. And I'll tell you more about that Nashville Symphony performance with some Yacht Rock legends coming up less than 2 weeks away now on June 23rd. I can't wait for that. I'll be your host and MC. It's the Yacht Rock Symphony with details coming up. But first, it's Orleans launching off the docks with Still the One on Yacht Rock Radio and

0: Yacht Rock Radio. It's Captain Adam. Thanks for sailing with me. And if you want to sail with us on X, formerly Twitter, get on there. Join us. I want to say hello to our newest followers on X. It's Rob Lascano, Party Charlie. There's an at mention for you. Philippe Mora and Brett Cooper, a.k.a. Koopa Loop, as he's known on X. So get social with me on X. Just search out at Yacht Rock Radio and you'll find us.
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He'll be performing in a couple of weeks, June 23rd, in Nashville with the Nashville Symphony. I'll tell you all those details in moments, but first, his top 10 hit with Player, the follow-up to Baby Come Back, and the song that kept them out of the one-hit wonder club. 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

0: Yacht Rock Radio. It's Captain Adam. We just featured some Player and Peter Beckett, the voice of Player. He'll be on stage with Ambrosia. John Ford Coley will join them along with the Nashville Symphony less than 2 weeks from now on June 23rd at Ascend Amphitheater. I will be your host and MC. I hope to see you there. 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And I'll see you there June 23rd, Ascend Amphitheater. 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
1: Is the place to be this 4th of July. This year, they are not only celebrating our country's 250th anniversary, but also the 25th anniversary of Fernley becoming an incorporated city. The day starts with a grand parade down Main Street. Following the parade, join them at a flag-raising ceremony at the out-of-town park, where there will be a car show, craft fair, and food vendors, contests, kids zone, music, the greased pig contest, and the guns and hoses contest. Starting at dusk, a spectacular fireworks show. There will be live music until midnight. On-site camping is also available. 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

Yacht Rock Radio, time now for the Yacht Rock Song of the Day, a song that is not quite yacht. It does exist in the universe, though, airing in 1978, right smack dab, nearly in the middle of the Yacht Rock era. This tune was number 6 on the top 40 this week in 1978 from Bonnie Tyler. It's a Heartache, and it's a Yacht Rock song on Yacht Rock Radio.

0: Bonnie Tyler, It's a Heartache. I remember the first time I heard Bonnie Tyler on the radio, I thought it was Rod Stewart. I never had a chance to see her on stage perform, but I have to believe at some point she covered a few Rod Stewart songs in her career, especially early on before she hit it big or big enough. All right, I'm Captain Adam. I want to welcome our newest station listening in Ironton, Ohio. Another great station in Ohio. We're taking over the Buckeye State. And you can hear us now on Star 106.7 in Ironton. Thank you for climbing aboard. We're glad you're here with us to share in this smooth music. And we'll get some more tunes on for you from England Dan and John Ford Coley and Ambrosia. And we'll tell you more about Yacht Rock Detroit that John Ford Coley and Ambrosia and six other bands, by the way, will be performing at this July. Stay with us. This is Yacht Rock Radio.
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England and John Ford Coley on Yacht Rock Radio. John Ford Coley. We told you about him appearing with the Nashville Symphony coming up in less than 2 weeks on June 23rd. Well, he's also performing in Detroit later in July. It's Yacht Rock Detroit. I'll give you more details on that show as well coming up. More entertainment news. The Michael Jackson biopic, simply called Michael, is out on demand. Now you can watch it at home on your own couch in your underwear for only $20 and see Michael's real-life nephew play the King of Pop.

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I'm Captain Adam. Can't wait to see you in Detroit later this summer for Yacht Rock Detroit. I'll be your host and MC. Ambrosia will be on the stage as well. We'll give you the full rundown in a few minutes. 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

0: that number?
1: The Dan on the yacht. My name is Captain Adam. So glad you're here with me to enjoy this lifestyle. And we're taking this circus on the road later this summer. It's Yacht Rock Detroit, July 17th and 18th in downtown Detroit at the Rooster Tail. We just played some Ambrosia and England Dan and John Ford Coley. Well, John Ford Coley and Ambrosia will perform. Peter Beckett from Player, Elliot Lurie will be there, Pablo Cruz and Yacht Rock Review will be there. I'm telling you, this boat is loaded and the tickets are going fast. 9 bands in total. 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And then you'll have to hear about it from your friends who are there with their captain's hats on. All right, we got a 5 fave coming up so soon. Patty Whiffy Husey will take over the boat and play her 5 favorites coming up soon. 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

Ladies and gentlemen, welcome to The Five Fave. It's that glorious part of the program where we let you take over the boat and play your five favorite songs of all time. Today's winner is Patty Whiffy Husey. Patty's got an incredible number one song from the Doobie Brothers that we do not get to hear that often, so stick around for this deep, deep cut from the Doobies. But first, a banger. Let's start it with a huge hit from the fringe of yacht rock. It's Chicago, Saturday in the Park. Patty Whiffy Husey's fifth favorite song of all time on Yacht Rock Radio.

Kenny Loggins on Yacht Rock Radio, fourth song today on a five, babe. And congratulations are in order for Kenny. He was just inducted this weekend into the 55th Songwriters Hall of Fame. Well-deserved, Mr. Loggins. As we get back on track with Patty Whiffy Husey's third favorite song of all time from The Birthday Boy. He turned 82 years old last week. It's Boz Scaggs and Lido Shuffle on Yacht Rock Radio number 3.

Dan Fogelberg's Heart Hotels coming in the second position today on a five fave for Patti Withey-Husey. These are her five favorite songs of all time. And since we just played number two, that means we've reached the tip of the cruise ship and her favorite song of all time. From the Doobie Brothers, we don't hear this one very much on the radio anymore. It was a top 40 hit, though. It reached number 25 in 1978 from the album Minute by Minute, with Nicolette Larson on backing vocals, too. It's Dependent on You from the Doobie Brothers on Yuck.

0: There you go. Dependent on You on Yacht Rock Radio. It's the Doobie Brothers in the top spot today. A five fave for Patty Whippy Husey. Patty, thank you so much for getting in touch with me and sharing your love of the Yacht Rock lifestyle. 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Also, Brad, our engineer, Taylor, our producer, and most of all, you, the passengers. 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
1: Burnley is the place to be this 4th of July. 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

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Good morning, good afternoon, good day to you, whatever time it is in your corner of the world that you're listening to the show. I'm Steve Daniels. This is Dibs on 90s. If you got something you want to hear, you can always reach out to me, 775-682-0577 is that text line number. If you got something you want to hear, then I got something I probably should be playing. So yeah, if you got something you haven't heard in a long time, just hit me up, send me a text, and I'll be more than happy to play it just for you. Right now, here's Four Non Blondes, What's Up, from 1993.

0: 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What a wonderful stream. 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

And there's Prince, 1999. You know, I was looking at that came from a CD, and I was looking at the CD. It's one of these radio station gold discs. And I was looking at it, and I'm like, wait a minute. On here, it says that it was released in 1983. I'm like, no way. That could not have been 1983. So I broke out my book over here. And I

0: I found it. Okay, so after looking at my book, this is the 14th edition of Top Pop Singles by Joel Whitburn, 14th edition, 1955 to 2012. I looked up Prince 1999, and it actually came out in 1999. It was actually, it was released on January 16th, 1999 as a debut date. And believe it or not, as good as that song is, it only hit on the top 40, number 40. It did not go any higher on the charts. And it was only on the chart for 1 week. As good as that song is, I'm surprised that that song did not do very well on the charts. And I'm sure he probably thought that was going to be a great song. I'm sure he probably thought that it was going to be a big hit. But unfortunately, it ended up being
1: total stiff.
0: Yes, it was. It only hit up to 40, number 40 on the Billboard charts. All right, so anyhow, we got all kinds of great music lined up. If you got something you want to hear, you can always reach out to me. 775-682-0577 is that text line number. If you got something you want to hear, well, then I have got something I should be playing. All right, so what do we got coming up here next? We got all kinds of great music, and I appreciate you listening. And, you know, we got a long way to go yet, so yeah. All right, what do we got coming up here next? I have no idea. I'm just kind of looking through my list here and comparing time. And let's see here. Oh, yeah, we got enough time for that. All right, so here is Heart. All I Want to Do Is Make Love to You right here on my Basil Radio.

0: And Nurse Hurts, all I want to do is make love to you right here on my biggest little radio, 101.3 on your FM dial. I am Steve Daniels in here playing music, having a good time on the radio. If you got something you want to hear, you can always reach out to me. 775-682-0577 is that text line number. If you got something you want to hear, then I got something I probably should be playing. But right now, we got to take a break, and we will be right back right after this.
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0: Okay, we're back. My name is Steve Daniels, in here playing music, having a good time on the radio. If you got something you want to hear, you can always reach out to me. 775-682-0577 is that text line number. Right now, here's Don.

There's the brat. Duh brat. D-A-B-R-A-T. Duh brat. Give it to you from 1995. Well, good afternoon, good morning, good day to you, whatever time it is in your corner of the world. My name is Steve Daniels. This is Dibs on 90s right here. If you got something you want to hear, you can always reach out to me. 775-682-0577 is that text line number. If you got something you want to hear, then I got something I probably should be playing. Here's Criss Cross now.

0: From 1998, there's Outkast, Rosa Parks. Right here on my Basel Radio 101.3 on your FM dial. I am Steve Daniels in here playing music, having a good time on the radio. If you got something you want to hear, you can always reach out to me. 775-682-0577 is that text line number. If you got something you want to hear, then I got something I probably should be playing. All you got to do is just send me a text, and I will be more than happy to play it just for you. We got all kinds of great music lined up. Actually, as I look over the track list, no, I don't. But you know, it won't take me long to put up some more music in the players. I think I pretty much played everything. Yeah, that's it. I played Outkast, played Guns N' Roses, played The Brat, played Crisscross. Yeah, man, pretty much just finished it right out, didn't I? But that's all right. I've got a lot more music at my fingertips, so being short on music is not going to be an issue tonight. All right, anyhow, we got to take a break, and we'll be back with a little bit more, actually a whole hour more, coming right up.
1: Burnley is the place to be this 4th of July. 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The day starts with a grand parade down Main Street. 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

There's Technotronic, Pump Up the Jam from 1989. Yeah, that's 89. Every once in a while, I'll try to sneak that past you. Well, good afternoon, good morning, good day to you, whatever time it is in your corner of the world. My name is Steve Daniels, in here playing music, having a good time on the radio. If you got something you want to hear, you can always reach out to me. 775-682-0577 is that text line number. If you got something you want to hear, then I've got something I probably should be playing. Right now, here's London Beat.

Little Bitty Pretty One from 1995. Well, good afternoon, good morning, good day to you, whatever time it is in your corner of the world. My name's Steve Daniels. This is Dibs on 90s on my Basil Radio. If you got something you want to hear, you can always reach out to me. 775-682-0577 is that text line number. If you got something you want to hear, then I've got something I probably should be playing. We've come to the portion of the show where we play the flashback track. Yeah, the flashback track. I got a great one for you. Going all the way back to 1978. Here's Donna Summer. MacArthur Park. This song, it went all the way to number one on the Billboard charts. So this was one of her many biggest hits, number one hits, you know. So, all right. So anyhow, 1978, Donna Summer, MacArthur Park. Now, something about this that I'm about ready, you know, that what I'm going to play it off of is a record. It's a 45. And you can definitely tell it's a 45. So without further ado, here's Donna Summer.

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0: And there's High Five. I Like the Way from 1991. Well, good afternoon, good morning, good day to you, whatever time it is in your corner of the world. My name is Steve Daniels, in here playing music, having a good time on the radio. If you got something you want to hear, you can always reach out to me. 775-682-0577 is that text line number. If you got something you want to hear, then I got something I should be playing. You know, that Donna Summer track I played earlier off of that 45, didn't that sound lovely? I love playing records on the air. I really do. I love the records. I love the pop and click and snap and everything else. Anyhow, we got to take a break and we'll be back with more right after this.
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0: Okay, we're back for just a little bit more. I am Steve Daniels. This is Dibs on 90s right here on my Biggest Little Radio. 101.3 on your FM dial. Let's see, we got all kinds of great music lined up for the last of the show. Can you believe it's already been 2 hours? Where's the time go? It just kind of flies on by, don't it? Yeah, I guess it does. All right, so right now, what do we got coming up here next? Here is Gloria Estefan. And the name of the track is, let me grab the CD jewel case. The name of the track is I'm Not Giving You Up, right here on my Biggest Little Radio. Here's Gloria Estefan.

Gloria Estefan, I'm Not Giving You Up. That's actually a pretty good song. That's a good track. That's really good. But, you know, it only peaked number 40 on the Billboard charts. Yes, that's as far as it went. Didn't get any higher on charts. However, though, yeah, look at my book again here. And before I give you bad information, let me cross-reference here. you know, where's it at? There it is. But believe it or not, even though it was number 40 on the charts, it stayed on the charts, though. You know, it didn't get any higher than 40. But it stayed on top 100 charts for 19 weeks. And I'm surprised that it didn't go any higher than 40. All right, so anyhow, you're probably saying, yeah, whatever. Shut up and play the music, right? All right, if you got something you want to hear, 775-682-0577 is that text line number. Right now, here's Mariah Carey, Vision of Love from 1990.

And there's Jordan Hill. Jordan Hill. How many times? Right here on my Base Oil Radio 101.3 on your FM dial. Good afternoon, good morning, good day to you. My name is Steve Daniels, and here playing music, having a good time on the radio. That right there, that Jordan Hill, that was a great track. That was a great track. I like that track. That was a good track. All right, so anyhow, what kind of music we have? We got all kinds of great music yet, although we're running kind of short on time. You know what I'm saying? You got it. All right, so what have we got coming up here next? Here's Alana Miles, Black Velvet from 1990.

From 1990, there's Alana Miles, or is it Alana Miles? Alana Miles, Black Velvet. Depends on where you're from, I guess. I don't know. Well, my name is Steve Daniels. This is Dibs on 90s, you know. That was a great track, Alana Miles. We actually played quite a good number of great tracks tonight. You know, flashback track was MacArthur Park by Donna Summer. Yeah, that's it. Had all kinds of great tracks. It's just, where does the time go? Time flies by way, way, way too fast when you're having all this fun. You know what I'm saying? And until next time around, I am Steve Daniels. This has been Dibs on the 90s. And as always, my friends, I thank you very much for listening. And I'm going to leave you with Chumbawamba, Tub Thumpin' from 1997.

0: people drive around lost for hours without asking for directions. Right? We have a strong belief that the earth is round, eventually we'll get there. Well, let me give you a little secret, ladies. Men do stop and ask for directions when women are not in the car. You know why? Because we're embarrassed in front of you. We want you to believe we're strong and we know where we're going, even though we have no clue. We got it from our dad. He was embarrassed and he didn't want to stop for directions. His dad did the same thing. I trace as far back as Moses. He was lost in the desert for 40 years. He'd be out of there in an hour if he'd ask for direction.
1: It's been lovely working for you this evening. Good night.
2: The place to be this 4th of July. 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The day starts with a grand parade down Main Street. 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Starting at dusk, a spectacular fireworks show. 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

0: 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I hope you're enjoying your wonderful Saturday. And tomorrow, Sunday, I'm going to be discussing the weather for you today and tomorrow. For today, we have a high of 83, a low of 59 with sunny. Tomorrow being sunny as well with a high of 87 and a low of 63. Gosh, it is getting hotter and hotter and fairly drier and drier. I also like to remind you that our Saturday text line requests are open and available. 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
1: Burnley is the place to be this 4th of July. 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